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3: Good morning. Things aren't looking too bad on the drive as you head out. We're dealing with overnight road work on the Toronto-bound QEW at Guelph Line. Three right lanes are blocked with construction. The Guelph Line ramp to the Toronto-bound QEW is shut down with this road work. And the Toronto-bound QEW ramp to Walker's Line, that's also closed with overnight construction. Get 20 times the points Friday and Saturday at Shoppers Drug Mart. 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Traffic.
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0: Legend 1029 with Sam Roberts on a Thursday morning edition of Sunny and Hayes. Welcome to it. A little bit on the, you know, not miserable side today. We may see some rain, so Matt's got those details coming up. And it looks like we're really going to get a cool down, but that's okay. It's fall season. We can take that, no problem. And can you take tickets to see UB40? Yes, coming your way. We're going to give you two opportunities to win UB40 tickets, which includes dinner, parking. It's a really great prize package. That's coming up. And don't forget about Money Mondays just after 8 o'clock. That keyword could give you $2,000.
1: Heads up, we're dealing with a problem on the Eastborough 3. The ramp to the Toronto-bound QEW is dealing with a crash. The right lane is blocked. Crews are on scene dealing with that, causing a delay through that stretch. We have overnight road work on the eastbound 401 at Guelph Line. A couple right lanes are blocked. It is causing a bunch up through that stretch. 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I'm Alexis Spiger, Legend 1029 Traffic in Minutes.
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3: Heads up, dealing with issues on the eastbound 403, the ramp to the Toronto-bound QEW, dealing with a crash. The right lane is blocked. Crews are on scene. It is causing a delay through that stretch. And now we have issues westbound 403 past Waterdown. Look out for another collision. Left lane blocked. Emergency crews are on scene. Get 20 times the points Friday and Saturday at Shoppers Drug Mart. 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
4: Thank you, Alexis. It's 6 o'clock. I'm Ryan Williams, and here are your morning headlines. The Red Hill Valley Parkway closure has been postponed. The city of Hamilton has rescheduled the closure to September 24th to the 28th due to forecasted weather conditions. The closure will still be in both directions between Mud and Barton Streets. Charges have been laid following a two-vehicle collision. Hamilton police responded to the area of Kitty Murray Lane and Steeplechase Drive in Ancaster late Tuesday night, where the vehicles involved ended up on a front lawn. Both drivers have been charged with careless driving as well as stunt driving. And Forge FC now have their opponent for the Canadian Championship Final. Montreal was able to beat Vancouver 2-1 in the semifinals, making it to the final for the ninth time in club history. The final between Montreal and Forge will be played next month. For more headlines, head to cktvnews.com.
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5: 6:01, my legend Matt Hayes forecast, a mainly cloudy day, 40% chance of showers, highs to 23, mainly cloudy, 11 overnight, sun and cloud, and 22 for tomorrow, showers moving in for Saturday with highs to 18, 16 degrees right now.
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0: Gino Vannelli on Legend 102.9, Sunny and Hayes, 6:10 on a Thursday morning. No Red Hill closure this weekend. Thanks, weather!
1: Well, and you know what, Matt? I'm at the gym yesterday, and all the girls talking about, oh, what are we going to do this weekend? It's pretty good clothes. It's going to drive me completely crazy, and then this happens. But like you say, rain is not going to help them get the job done.
0: Well, they can't even start it.
1: Yeah, you can't work in the rain. It's terrible. No. So,
0: I mean, and the next one could be postponed as well, depending on what happens with the forecast. They just need a good stretch of days in order to get done what they need to do. And yeah, I mean, you could get started because today's not looking bad, or tomorrow, but then you're not going to be able to finish over the weekend. So what's the point of even getting started?
1: Well, and the other thing with that, if they say they were to do it and all of a sudden it starts pouring rain Saturday, Sunday, then what do? They're halfway done and all that equipment's all over the place. So that means it's close regard, like even longer.
0: Yeah, yeah.
1: So why go that
0: they
1: route? Yeah,
0: they know that they've got a short window to get it all done. So you got to do it when the weather is at its best, and this isn't going to be that weekend.
1: I like the statement though. They say that there'll be this closure at Barton and Mud Street, and they're saying that the crews need to complete roadway rehabilitation.
0: Yes.
1: You know, that's kind of a fancy schmancy way of saying the roads are messy.
0: Yeah,
1: messing,
0: for repairing. Yeah, I know. I know. Hey, more great music coming up on Legend.
2: We are dealing with problems. Heads up on the eastbound 403 at Highway 6 North, now dealing with a crash in the left lane, and the east 403 ramp to the Toronto-bound QEW still has problems in the right lane. Delays are pretty heavy through that stretch. Westbound 403 after Waterdown, look out for a collision in a couple left lanes. 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I'm Alexis Feiger, Legend 102.9 Traffic.
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0: Duran Duran on Legend 102.9, Sonny and Hayes, 6:19 on a Thursday morning. Well, as a golfer, I think you can appreciate this. And maybe, you know, you'd be into doing this. A guy in Vancouver was fined $765 after dropping his kid off at school in a golf cart.
1: Well, was the golf cart his?
0: Oh, yeah.
1: Oh, it was his own golf cart, and he decided
0: to drive it to the school.
1: Like, I don't understand that, but there's lots of communities in the U.S. and all over where a lot of them use golf carts to get around, but they're just doing it in certain side streets. They're not using them out at, like, he drove on a road and took him to school.
0: Yeah.
1: Those things aren't licensed. What are you doing?
0: No. Oh. Well, you're saving a lot of money on gas.
1: Well,
0: and there's no risk of going over the speed limit.
1: Well, there's not,
0: because they only go so fast.
1: That's right. And now every golf course has that. Because where was I playing it? Not Glendale. It was somewhere else I played. Oh, Flamborough Hills. I played on the weekend. Oh, you would flip out, Matt. It is so, the carts are so controlled. If it senses, it has a sensor. If you get anywhere near the longer grass, bells go off, and it's it doesn't allow the cart to go into any long grass. If you go anywhere near the green, like, it's just constant backup lights going, like backup sounding horn that keeps going off. So,
0: You know, there's a trailer park very close to me, and all the people, a lot of the people at the trailer park have golf carts,
1: which makes sense.
0: And they've kind of cracked down. Like, there's a sign at the entranceway to the trailer park, no golf carts beyond this point, because a lot of people were starting to drive them around on the roads out front, and, you know, and down my road and that kind of stuff. But you know what? Out in the country, you see everything with a motor on the roads. I mean, ATVs
1: they're driving
0: around my place all the time. They drive all over the roads. Kids on dirt bikes are on the roads all the time. None of this stuff is licensed, and they're all out, you know, driving around. Now, you know, in rural communities, there's not as much traffic, so it's not as dangerous, but the rules are the rules, and you're not supposed to be driving those things on the road, bottom line.
1: Well, and that's the thing. It's okay until something happens.
0: Yeah.
1: Then you're in trouble,
0: You know, here you are in a big city like Vancouver.
1: Yeah, exactly.
0: And you're driving the kids to school in a golf cart.
1: I wonder where they came out with, like, how much was the cost that he got fined?
0: $760.
1: Like, why wouldn't you just make an even $800? Like, I don't understand that.
0: Yeah. Oh. Well, if you were the judge, I'm sure that you would have done that.
1: Yes, I would have.
0: Let's make it an even $800. Yeah. Hey, let's get back to more great music on Legend 102.9.

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1: We are dealing with problems on the drive on the East 403. Heads up past 6 North. We have a crash in the left lane. Crews are on scene. The East 403 branch of the Toronto-bound QEW is still dealing with the cleanup. The right lane is blocked. Good news westbound 403. We had issues past Waterdown. Clear. You're still going to find volume. 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
2: Thank you, Alexis. My legend, Matt Hayes, forecast. We have a mainly cloudy day, a 40% chance of showers, highs to 23. Mainly cloudy, 11 overnight, sun and cloud, 22 for tomorrow. 40% chance of showers on Saturday, highs to 18. 16 degrees right now.
3: Sunny and Hayes.
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0: Police on Legend 1029, Sonny and Hayes, 640 on a Thursday. Well, tomorrow night, it's Ticats and Montreal, and it's Harrison Frost that gets the start.
1: You always say Harrison Ford, though.
0: Well, it's not I know. Everybody. They say it on the TV broadcast every game. You know, they can't. It's hard not to. But so here's the thing. So Bo Levi Mitchell's last game was July 9th.
1: Yeah.
0: He is our scored more touchdowns than the other three quarterbacks combined.
1: Well, I know. And you know what? I felt bad when the news all came out that there was no chance of Bo coming back to the game.
0: Yeah.
1: I kept thinking of Harrison, and I kept thinking of Trevor, too. And I thought to myself, our two quarterbacks, they must be going, oh, we, like, I think they were hoping.
0: Trevor.
1: Well, what's our other quarterback? Trey. I mean, Trey is not Trevor. Okay. Trey.
0: Yeah.
1: So
0: yeah.
1: I kept thinking, I wonder if Trey and Harrison are, you know, were like, oh no, like thinking that maybe there was some hope.
0: Oh no, I have to play again.
1: Yeah. Like, well, I don't want to make it that way. That, oh man, do I have to get out there? But you.
0: So when Bo went down, he had a 78% completion record on his passes. Harrison Frost has a 50 something.
1: Oh, okay. Stop with the stats. You can't, yeah. Like, we can't look at it that way, Matt. We just can't.
0: Why can't we?
1: Well, because we can't. Because I want to be up with people, and I think that way, you know.
0: And you know, when I'm down with people. You know, that's, I am. I'm totally down. You know, we're playing the first place team in the East. They're the team that we would have to beat to go anywhere. And I don't know. I just don't have a. And Montreal, of course, got killed last weekend. So they're going to be out for blood this week.
1: Yeah,
0: they're going to want to prove that was a one-off.
1: So it just goes to show you they can be beat.
0: Yeah, by a good team with their starting quarterback. And let's face it, everything was pointing to, you know, a championship season
1: until Bo went down.
0: And then the whole thing has been flipped upside down since that happened. You know, and so, I don't know. I'm sorry. I don't mean to be so negative, but.
1: I'm looking at the bright side only because.
0: Which is?
1: Well, because I keep telling you, but I don't want to compare it to the Blue Jay situation, but yesterday, you know, they lost two or three in a row. We thought they're done. They won yesterday.
0: Oh my God. And then tomorrow
1: back,
0: they could be down again. Like, well, that's the stupidest thing. Oh my God. They're up, they're down. They're up, they're down. At least with the Ticats, they're down.
1: Oh, you'd rather it was consistently down. Well, that doesn't make any sense.
0: It's like
1: either.
0: In a boxing match and we're counting to 10. Just stay down. Hey, we got your entertainment news coming up in 10.
2: We're still dealing with issues on the eastbound side of the 403. Past Highway 6 North, look out for a crash in the left lane causing delays through that stretch. Further east 403, good news on the ramp to the Toronto-bound QEW. Problems there all cleared. Your Toronto-bound side of the QEW is dealing with volume, but no issues reported. 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
1: Well, Spider-Man, Brand New Day, Ryan helped to make this the highest grossing movie of all time.
2: You saw it, what, the like opening day you went, Ryan?
3: Yeah, I went opening weekend, yeah. And it was fantastic. It was a really, really good movie. It's not just writing off the Spider-Man name. Like, it was a proper good movie that people really enjoyed.
2: Who's Spider-Man?
3: Tom Holland.
2: Yes. Okay. So,
1: and the thing is, if it wasn't a good movie, it wouldn't have made this kind of money. It would have done well, but not this well.
2: Well, and he's huge too, Tom Holland. But is he not rumored to be maybe Bond? No.
1: No, it's the guy from
2: Slow Horses guy that I love. Yeah. What's that?
1: Jack Howden.
2: Jack Howden, I love him. He'll be perfect.
1: He would be perfect.
2: Yeah.
1: Madonna is definitely on her comeback trail, and that includes kicking off the upcoming Video Music Awards.
2: Yeah, that's coming up on the 27th, that she's going to be the opening performer. And, you know, I have a theory about that, Matt. I think she wanted to be the opening performer because she was not happy. Was it Super Bowl that Bieber took over a little bit? Yeah. And I think she was a little put out by that.
1: Well, at this point in her career, she deserves to be the opening, she deserves to kick anything off because she's been around longer than just about anybody.
2: Well, right? And her stuff is still, like, she's still doing really well. I'm with you on that one, too.
1: And finally, Foreigner still out on tour, and 50th anniversary coming up, and that's going to bring out the former lead singer.
2: One of my faves, Lou Gramm, is going to be performing with him. But I swear that this whole story about Foreigner, like, this is it. It's kind of like the Eagles. We are not going to perform anymore. I have a feeling he's still going to perform.
1: Well, we'll have to see. And that is your entertainment news on Legend 102.9.

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2: We're still dealing with problems on the East 403 past Highway 6 North. Look out for a collision in the left lane causing volume. As you continue, we had issues on the ramp to the Toronto-bound QEW clear on the Toronto-bound QEW. Just dealing with the regular volume, slow from the Red Hill. 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
3: Thank you, Alexis. It's 6:57. I'm Ryan Williams, and here are your morning headlines. The Red Hill Valley Parkway closure has been postponed. The city of Hamilton has rescheduled the closure to September 24th to the 28th due to forecasted weather conditions.

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1: Thank you, Ryan. My legend, Matt Hayes. Forecast, a mainly cloudy day, 40% chance of showers, highs to 23, mostly cloudy and 11 overnight. Sun and cloud tomorrow with highs to 22, and on Saturday, showers, temperatures to 18 degrees. 16 right now.
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0: Heart Barracuda on Legend 1029, Sunny and Hayes, 7-Eleven on a Thursday morning. Well, it's that time of year again, the annual Toy Hall of Fame. There are 12 nominees for the hall this year.
1: I am really surprised at some of these nominees that they haven't been in there earlier, like Bingo, the slide from a playground.
0: Yeah. Tickle Me Elmo.
1: Yeah, Tickle Me Elmo. Like, I don't understand. Like, the Care Bears?
0: Yep. Okay, so there are some nominees that I'm not as familiar with. Bop It.
1: Do you know what that is, Ryan?
2: Bop It? You guys don't know what Bop It is?
1: Yeah, see, this is more your era than Bop It.
0: Oh, yeah, come on, yeah. I played that when I was a kid. Yeah, you were a kid like 2 minutes ago.
1: Yeah, it's a toy that just came out last year, isn't it?
2: Yeah, it's like, I don't know, this handheld thing where it, like, speaks. It has a speaker, and it tells you, like, you have to hit certain areas of it to continue throughout the different levels. So you have to hit it in certain spots. You have to twist certain spots. You have to shake it. It's kind of like a reaction.
0: I remember commercials for that.
2: Yeah.
0: When they hit it, shake it, twist it, bop it. Yeah. Oh, I remember that. Yeah.
1: Okay. What about that Mahjong?
2: Mahjong?
1: Mahjong. Mahjong? Yeah. The ancient game Mahjong.
2: Yeah, I'm not too familiar with how you play it. Yeah. I've heard of it.
1: M-A-H-J-O-N-G.
2: I just don't know how to play it.
1: You know how to play it, Matt?
0: No. What about, Ryan, do you know Monster High Dolls?
2: Well, I know of them. I'm not familiar with them, you know, out of experience.
1: Well, and the other one are the Polly Pockets. I remember when those little miniature things came out. They remember everybody was collecting them. They were huge. Yep. Those are just things, because they were so hugely popular, like the Tickle Me Elmo and that, you would have thought they would have been in the Toy Hall of Fame ages ago.
0: Yeah. What about Sorry?
1: Was that the
2: that's
1: the board game?
0: The board game.
1: The board game.
0: Yeah.
1: And what was
0: I'm
1: the premise
0: that's
1: of
0: not
1: that
0: been in there.
1: What was the premise of that game, though?
0: It's a long time ago.
1: Yeah. I don't know.
2: It's been a while since I played it, too. Now, there's only one toy that gets put in each year? How many go in?
0: No, there's a few toys.
1: No, I think they pick three. Three of them go in. Yeah, and they do it, yeah. I wonder if Hands Down is in the Toy Hall of Fame. Remember when we were kids?
0: I think it is. Yeah. I think it is. Yeah.
1: I think you can still get that game.
0: Oh, sure you can.
1: I love that game when I was a kid.
0: Hey, more great music coming up on Legend.
3: Well, some good news on the eastbound 403. Problems we had after 6 North have been cleared, but it is slow on the east 403. Same volume as you make your way through the link right through to Highway 6 North with a bit of a bunch up approaching Waterdown. Your Toronto-bound QEW, that has volume from the Red Hill, continues over the Burlington Skyway Bridge and still building through Burlington and Oakville. 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Traffic.
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0: Hall & Oates on Legend 102.9, Sonny and Hayes, 7:22 on a Thursday morning. We were talking earlier this morning about this guy in Vancouver who was charged or fined $760 for driving his kid to school on a golf cart. So he's driving on city streets in a golf cart, and he got nailed for that. And we've had some responses from Legend listeners.
1: June sent us this text, Matt, said, in the town of Delhi, you can use a golf cart in town. They use them for Halloween with the kids, too, when they're taking them out trick-or-treating. But is that only at trick-or-treating time, or can you do it outside of that?
0: Well, I mean, she says that it's legal to do that, and then she uses the example of Halloween. So you're kind of thinking that maybe you can do it all the time.
1: Yeah, like I don't, not, yeah. If, June, if you're listening, we need clarification on that, if you don't mind.
0: Yeah.
1: And then we heard from this other texter who said, I was out at the East Coast one time, and there was a guy driving his drive, you know, riding lawnmower at the gas station. It was hilarious. Yeah. He was on the main road, and he was gassing up.
0: Well, and I've seen that out my way, too. It's kind of weird seeing somebody drive, you know, usually they're kind of on the side of the road, but they're driving their mower. Like, and maybe they're going to cut a friend's, grass too. I don't know, but I also see a golf cart. ATVs are a big thing out my way.
1: Yeah, they're all over the place, yeah.
0: And they drive everywhere and they're not licensed. And same with kids on dirt bikes. You see them on the road too. And they're not supposed to be, but, and I also see golf carts because I have a trailer park by me, but they were trying to crack down on that because again, you're not supposed to drive them on the road.
1: Well, and when you said you saw the riding lawnmower, I see that somebody might drive it over because they're going to cut somebody else's lawn, but you don't actually see them gassing up at the gas station, do you?
0: No, I don't see.
1: Yeah, because that's where I think it's dangerous.
0: Sure.
1: Yeah, I'm on a little side road, and maybe I'll just go over and gas up.
0: Yeah.
1: Wait,
0: hey,
1: what,
0: if you see,
1: you know, I just wanted to say, what's going to stop them from going through a drive-thru to pick up a Timmy?
0: Well, if you're out there, right? Why not? Hey, and if you've seen anything, you know, weird on the road that shouldn't be, let us know. 905-645-5483.

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2: Well, we'll start with good news on the eastbound side of the 403 after Highway 6 North. We had that crash in the left lane clear. Damage is done finding volume from the Lincoln Alexander. That continues right through to past Waterdown. On your Toronto-bound QEW, you're going to find volume now from Fruitland. Continues over the Burlington Skyway Bridge and still building through Burlington and Oakville. Over 1,000 exotic birds and animals. 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I'm Alexis Spiker. Legend 1029 traffic.
3: Thanks, Alexis. It is a mainly cloudy day today. My Legend Matt Hayes forecast indicating showers as well. Highs to 23. Mainly cloudy, 11 overnight. Some sunshine for tomorrow and highs to 22, but rain moving in for Saturday and the weekend. Saturday's high 18. 16 right now.
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0: Foot and Cold Water on Legend 1029, Sunny and Hayes, 7:37 on a Thursday morning. So I saw this story on the new business in the old Democracy on Lock Street.
1: The Cafe on Lock, yeah.
0: Yeah, and I can't, I don't know. To me, this is an odd combination. It's called Lock Cycle and Social, and it's a restaurant that also repairs bikes.
1: Now, I got to tell you, this is not like new to me because Domestique, good morning to Chris, who owns Domestique in Dundas. It's a coffee place, but it was geared towards cyclists. And initially, he had several locations in Dundas before it became on you know, right on Main Street. But he would sell, like, you know, biking shorts and all that other stuff. Okay, now, he didn't fix bikes. He didn't have a section where they fixed bikes. But that it becomes part
0: I understand. And I don't think there's any problem with selling clothing and stuff. I mean, there are a lot of big chains that sell clothing, you know, with their logo. Yeah, but to me, to be doing bike repairs... And then, so like, the guy's like working on a greasy chain and then making
1: it. No, he's not working on a greasy chain and then making you a bagel with cream cheese. No, that's not happening, Hayes. But I think what that does is, and I've said this before, like, those types of cafes, it says, you know, Lock Street Social, Cycle and Social. It's not just strictly for the cyclists, but cyclists do that. I see them on the street, like, they meet for coffee and they're sitting outside after they've done a 20-kilometer bike, right? I mean, there's something wrong with a bike and maybe they have to get it repaired. And
0: well, then go to a bike shop.
1: But what's wrong with having someone who does... Well, what do you care that they do that? I think it's kind of cool.
0: I think it's weird. So, okay, and somebody can text us at 905-645-5483.
1: I seem to recall
0: a place, a garage, you know, where they service cars.
1: Yeah.
0: At the corner of Dundurn and Aberdeen that was also a restaurant.
1: Oh, that serviced bikes?
0: No, cars.
1: Oh, I know. Yes, it's still there.
0: And is it still a garage and a restaurant?
1: There's
0: or
1: a restaurant.
0: At least they serve food?
1: Yeah, but they're next to each other. There's food, but
0: they're not connected.
1: No, they're not connected, but it looks like it. I know where you mean, because when I go up Aberdeen, you're right. It does look like, hey, while you're waiting for the car, we'll make a pizza. Yeah. You know, no, it's not
0: quite. Well, then there's the gas station, shawarma gas station at Garth and Mohawk where you can get a fill up and you can get a shawarma. And I actually ate there when I lived close by and the shawarma was pretty good.
1: I know exactly what that place is. And it looks like a deli in there.
0: Yeah. But the guy wasn't out pumping your gas and checking your oil and then going in and making your shawarma either.
1: But I think this is the same concept. The guy that's fixing your bike is not going to be in the back making omelets, Matt. That's not the way it is. And the menu looks really good, too. But I think it's a real community. You said it, too, Ryan, earlier. We're talking about cyclists, but runners, too.
2: You know,
1: they all have that little group, and they like to do it. And that's fantastic. It's open to everyone. But I like that, you know, maybe you do a long ride, and you got a problem with the tire, and it just needs a little quick fix. I mean, like, bikes don't have much to them. So how much room would
0: that be? So you could have your bike repaired while you're having a sandwich.
1: How long would it take to fix the bike? You know, they're not going to say it's your transmission.
0: Well, I don't know. Maybe the guy will say, this is a bigger problem than I thought. You'll have to stay for dinner. Hey, let us know if you've seen a weird combination. 905-645-5483.
3: Well, you're dealing with volume on the eastbound side of the 403, seeing it slow past 6 South. It's on and off to pass Waterdown. We have an issue reported approaching 6 North on the Toronto-bound QEW. That's slow as you make your way through 50, volume as you make your way through Fruitland, and as you approach Centennial, continues over the Burlington Skyway Bridge and regular volume through Burlington and Oakville. 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
1: All right, our first contestant this morning is Danielle. Hi, Danielle. How are you?
2: Good. How are you?
1: Very good, thanks. Are we off to work? Where are you off to?
2: I'm working from home today.
1: Oh, good for you.
0: Hey, and what do you do at home?
2: I work for a school board in business services.
0: Oh, okay.
1: So it's work you can do from home. Good. All right.
0: So we have a category, five responses in 40 seconds. Are you ready to go, Danielle?
2: I'm ready.
1: Okay.
0: Okay. Name five major city streets in Hamilton. Go.
2: John Street, Hess Street, Main Street, Dundon, York Road.
1: Okay, you're good. That's five.
0: That's good.
1: Five.
0: Yeah, that's five.
1: All right. You're going to see UB40, plus we're giving you complimentary parking and a $100 gift card to eat at the sports lounge there, too. So you got a complete prize pack to see UB40. Congratulations.
2: Thank you so much.
0: Hey, Danielle, stay on the line so we can get your details, okay?
2: All righty.
0: All right, have a great day, and we'll do this again at 8:50 this morning.

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2: Well, heads up, we still have issues reported on the East 403 approaching Highway 6 North. Reports of a crash. The East 403 has volume as you make your way through the link right out toward the junction. On your Toronto-bound side of the QEW, volume from 50 continues right through to approaching Centennial, where it gets heavy over the Burlington Skyway Bridge. Regular volume through Burlington and Oakville. 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I'm Alexis Feiger. Legend 1029 traffic.
3: Thank you, Alexis. It's 8 o'clock. I'm Ryan Williams, and here are your morning headlines. The Red Hill Valley Parkway closure has been postponed. The city of Hamilton has rescheduled the closure to September 24th to the 28th due to forecasted weather conditions. The closure will still be in both directions between Mud and Barton Streets. Charges have been laid following a two-vehicle collision. Hamilton police responded to the area of Kitty Murray Lane and Steeplechase Drive in Ancaster late Tuesday night, where the vehicles involved ended up on a front lawn. Both drivers have been charged with careless driving as well as stunt driving. And Forge FC now have their opponent for the Canadian Championship Final. Montreal was able to beat Vancouver 2-1 in the semifinals, making it to the final for the ninth time in club history. The final between Montreal and Forge will be played next month. For more headlines, head to cktvnews.com.
4: Thank you, Ryan. 801, my legend Matt Hayes forecast. We're looking at a mainly cloudy sky today with a 40% chance of showers, highs to 23. Mainly cloudy, 11 overnight, sun and cloud and 22 for tomorrow. Rain moving in for Saturday and the weekend. Saturday's high 18, 16 degrees right now.
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0: Feist on Legend 1029, Sunny and Hayes 809 on a Thursday morning. Heated rivalry tunnel, our tunnel, made famous from Heated Rivalry, the pink tunnel, has had a new paint job.
1: Yeah, so it's back to being pink again, and I was trying to figure out exactly where it is, but it's like minutes from here at Shamrock Park.
0: It's right beside the Corktown.
1: Yeah, so yeah, the Cork, and I'm looking at it, and I think, okay, they said they couldn't remember the last time it was painted, and I get it. There's lots of graffiti underneath it, so they want to clean it up a bit. But Rachel Reed, the author behind Heated Rivalry, just recently signed it, and they said, well, they painted over everything, so you can't even see the signature anymore.
0: No. No. So she'll have to come back. And one of the guys is at TIFF today. What's his name? Ryan Williams?
1: Ryan Williams. Which one are you thinking of? Hudson Williams?
2: I think
0: Hudson Williams.
1: That's what you're thinking of.
0: Ryan's brother, Hudson.
1: Aren't you? You kind of look like each other, and Hudson.
2: Do we? Yeah. I got to take a look.
1: See? Yeah. He was at TIFF, and the last name is Story. What's the other kid's name?
0: His
1: last
0: Connor.
1: Name is Connor Story, yeah.
0: Yeah.
1: He wasn't there.
0: So they should come back.
1: Come
0: back and sign it again. But the thing is that, some of the graffiti is not appropriate, and that's why the city did the paint job. But the problem is that, a fresh paint job, and now there'll be more graffiti, so they'll have to keep doing it.
1: The other thing, too, is I don't even think about the graffiti aspect. A lot of the fans are really upset about it because they loved it because of the series. Like, that tunnel put them on.
0: But they didn't change it. I mean, it's still a pink tunnel. Like, if they changed the color of it, I could understand people being outraged. But for fans of the show, it's still the famous pink tunnel.
1: Yeah, I guess. But it was not, it wasn't. That's not how it looked when they were there. The two guys were there.
0: Well, and probably when people go, they sign it, and now it's disappeared.
1: Yeah, the signatures are now gone. But I get it. Yeah, you're right. There was some, graffiti that was there for years.
0: Just go back and sign it again.
1: Yeah.
0: And the people will keep coming, so I'm sure that there'll be fresh stuff on there very soon. Hey, we got more great music coming up on Legend.
3: Heads up, we have in-town issues on Mountain Brow, just east of Upper Ottawa. Reports of a collision causing some heavy volume through that stretch. There's good news on the East 403 approaching 6 North. We had a crash reported through this stretch. It's been cleared. There is volume east on the 403 as you approach 6 South. It's on and off to pass Waterdown and regular volume on the Toronto-bound QEW, but crash-free. 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I'm Alexis Feiger, Legend 1029 traffic.
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0: Journey on Legend 102.9, Sunny and Hayes on a Thursday morning. It is 8:22. Well, this weekend is the annual Mac Homecoming weekend, and that always provides some challenges in the Westdale area.
1: Well, and the thing is, I always drive by that area on a pretty regular basis, and I walk and hike in that area on the weekends. And when it's in town, I mean, during the day, they have a lot of activities planned. There'll be a concert planned that night, and they have extra sort of reinforcements in place. But it hasn't been like it's been in the past, really.
0: No, it's been pretty rough. Yeah, like every year they have to try and keep things tamped down. Now the football game, they are playing Wilfrid Laurier Golden Hawks 1 o'clock Saturday afternoon. The game is a sellout. And then they have a bunch of activities on the campus because they're trying to keep people there. But then, you know, in a lot of cases, it tends to drift out into the neighborhood because there are people that have that live in some of the houses in the neighborhood, and then things take off from there. And then the next thing, a street is filled with students.
1: And then you can't control it because all
0: right.
1: of a sudden it becomes one thing leads to another, and you know how true is that? But I mean,
0: now the one thing about this weekend, that could dampen the revelry is the fact that it is supposed to be a very rainy weekend, and if the weather's not great, then that could keep people off the streets.
1: Yeah, but you know how students are. They don't care. They're like kids. Doesn't matter if it's raining
0: well,
1: or grinding.
0: Well, after a few drinks, you don't care.
1: Yeah,
0: a few drinks, you don't care what the weather's doing or whether you're soaking wet or not. Right?
1: Yeah, so, like you're just, you could care less. Yeah, exactly.
0: Yeah. Well, hopefully the activities on campus will keep it on campus and off of the streets. And then the people in the community don't have to worry about it. We'll just have to see. Hey, let's get back to more great music on Legend 102.9.

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0: Bare Naked Ladies on Legend 102.9, Sunny and Hayes, 8:39 on a Thursday morning. Well, tonight the Bare Naked Ladies will be on the field singing the Canadian National Anthem at the opening game of the Buffalo Bills home season.
1: Yeah, they're taking on the Detroit Lions at Highmark Stadium. So this marks the first home game in the new stadium. It marks the first time that they're going to be playing the Canadian Anthem, because for some reason, I know they did it at Buffalo Sabres games, because you've done it, what, once or twice,
0: yeah.
1: Matt, have you done it?
0: Yeah.
1: You've sung
0: both anthems.
1: Yeah,
0: there.
1: Both anthems. Yeah. So,
0: Bills would like me, I have experience.
1: Yes, he's...
0: Yes. Put me in, coach.
1: Yeah, for sure.
0: I can sing.
1: It's exciting stuff. I think it's going to be really cool to hear that happening tonight. And there's a lot of things. The other thing, too, you knew that Matty Matheson, our own Fort Erie born, and he's got our restaurant here in town. Oh, my God, now I can't remember the name of the restaurant. That's next to TD Coliseum.
2: Iron Cow.
1: He's got the Iron Cow, and he's really, his big signature has been Parmesan sandwich, chicken parm sandwich that you love so much, Matt. Isn't that one of your faves?
0: Well, Rizzo's House of Parm is out by me, and so we go there periodically, and I love his chicken parm, or his veal parm, actually. I like his veal parm. So, yeah, he makes a good parm, so it would make a good sandwich. I haven't had it as a sandwich. I've had it as a dinner.
1: He's going to be in concession stands in sections 116, 301, and 328. He won't be, but a sandwich will be. So there you go.
0: Yeah.
1: So
0: all
1: it should be. There's
0: lots
1: a real
0: of Canadian flavor at the game tonight.
1: Love it.
0: Hey, more great music coming up on Legend.
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4: Well, heads up, we're dealing with a problem in town on Mountain Brow. Just east of Upper Ottawa, we're still dealing with a collision through the stretch causing heavy volume. Your East 403 is still slow approaching 6 South. It's on and off to pass Waterdown. And on your Toronto-bound QEW, a bit slow through Fruitland and volume from the Red Hill through Fairview, volume through Burlington and Oakville. 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

0: Cars on Legend 1029, Sunny and Hayes, 848. On a Thursday morning, it's time for round two of UB40 Countdown. We give you a category. You have to give us five responses in 40 seconds.
1: Okay, so our first contestant is Heidi this morning. And Heidi, you have a chance to win those UB40 tickets. 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So are you ready to play?
2: I am. Good morning, Matt. Good morning, Sunny.
1: Good morning.
0: Good morning. What's going on today, Heidi?
2: Just getting ready to walk my dog and go to work. I have a business in Dundas.
1: Oh, what do you have in Dundas? Tell me.
2: A private physiotherapy clinic, Vitality Physio on Hatt Street.
1: Oh, of course. All right. I have to come see you one day for sure.
0: All right.
1: Yeah.
2: But you
1: got
2: to walk the happy to help with anything, Sonny.
1: Okay. All right. Well, I've got a few things.
0: But you got to walk the dog first. What's the dog's name?
2: The dog's name is Cagney, and she's a St. Bernard, and she's just getting over a spinal cord injury.
0: Oh, okay.
2: So I've had to do physio on her, but she's walking really well again. So.
1: Oh, good for her. Good for her.
0: Oh, so you can do pet physio.
2: You know what? I do a little on her, but I'm not qualified yet, but I'm actually doing that as a little bit of a retirement thing. I'm studying to do it. So thank you, guys.
0: Oh, cool.
1: That's fantastic.
0: Wow.
1: Good for you.
0: All right. Now, is Cagney a good patient?
2: Cagney's a great patient. She goes in an underwater treadmill once a week, and they open the door, and she just walks right in like a horse. She's amazing.
1: Oh,
2: and she
1: wow.
2: walks in the underwater treadmill. Yeah, it's really cool.
1: That's incredible. I love
0: wow.
1: it. Oh, wow.
0: All right, Heidi, we're going to see if you can win these tickets. Are you ready for your category?
2: I am ready. I haven't had a lot of coffee yet, but I'm ready.
1: Oh, you can do
0: okay.
1: it. All right.
0: All right, name five modes of transportation. Go.
2: Bus, car, bike, rollerblades, and scooter.
1: Yay! All right,
0: there you go.
1: Yeah, you got the big prize pack for you before. You're going to get dinner. You're going to get free parking and everything at Falls View Casino. Enjoy it. Hey, let us know when you get your, when you become qualified. I think that's so cool.
2: Oh, thank
1: physio?
2: You so much.
1: That's the coolest.
2: There is a group through the Canadian Physiotherapy Association, so it's very cool. Yeah, thanks, guys. I appreciate it. And
0: hey,
2: you know what makes me sad? Since she's had her injury, I have a vintage Volkswagen, belong to a really great group, Kitchener-Waterloo Bug Club, and she can't ride in my 69 Beetle anymore. So she's in the back seat anymore. But anyways, you guys are awesome. I love you. We listen to you at work. Thanks so much.
1: Thank you.
0: Thanks, Heidi.
2: Okay.
0: Stay on the line so we can get your details, okay? And have a great day.
2: Thanks. Bye, guys.
1: Bye.
0: Okay. Bye.

0: Legend 1029, Sunny and Hayes on a Thursday morning. Well, we can thank the weather for this. The Red Hill that was supposed to start its closure today has been postponed.
1: Yeah, it's going to be the following weekend, and they're doing what they're calling roadway rehabilitation. And it's one of those projects where it was supposed to start today and end by Monday morning at 6 a.m. or 5 a.m. They would reopen everything. So obviously the kind of work they need 4 days or so to do it. So like I think you mentioned it, they're, you know, it's not too bad for the beginning part of the weekend, but for Saturday, Sunday, it looks like it's a wash.
0: Yeah, and if they're doing paving or something, well, then they can't do that in the rain, and they don't want to get started and then have to stop. So they need some pretty decent conditions so that they can work throughout, because they want to keep this closure as, you know, short as possible. So
1: yeah, like, let's get the get it done, yeah.
0: So maybe next weekend will be better, and if it's not, then they'll just keep pushing it back till they get a decent stretch of days so that they can make it happen. But for people who use the Red Hill every day, the sigh of relief is that, you know, today and tomorrow, if you're going to work, well, you don't have to worry about the Red Hill. It's open for business. Hey, let's get back to more great music. 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
1: Well, Spider-Man, Brand New Day, Ryan helped to make this the highest grossing movie of all time.
2: You saw it, what, opening day you went, Ryan?
3: Yeah, I went opening weekend, yeah. And it was fantastic. It was a really, really good movie. It's not just writing off the Spider-Man name. Like, it was a proper good movie that people really enjoyed.
2: Who's Spider-Man?
3: Tom Holland,
2: yes. Okay. So
1: and the thing is, if it wasn't a good movie, it wouldn't have made this kind of money. It would have done well, but not this well.
2: Well, and he's huge too, Tom Holland. But is he not rumored to be maybe Bond? No.
1: No, it's the guy from Slow Horses
2: guy that I love. Yeah. What's that?
1: Jack Howden.
2: Jack Howden, I love him. He'll be perfect.
1: He would be perfect.
2: Yeah.
1: Madonna is definitely on her comeback trail, and that includes kicking off the upcoming Video Music Awards.
2: Yeah, that's coming up on the 27th, that she's going to be the opening performer. And, you know, I have a theory about that, Matt. I think she wanted to be the opening performer because she was not happy. Was it Super Bowl that Bieber took over a little bit? Yeah. And I think she was a little put out by that.
1: Well, at this point in her career, she deserves to be the opening, she deserves to kick anything off because she's been around longer than just about anybody.
2: Well,
1: right?
2: And her stuff is still, like, she's still doing really well. I'm with you on that one, too.
1: And finally, Foreigner still out on tour and 50th anniversary coming up, and that's going to bring out the former lead singer.
2: One of my faves, Lou Gramm, is going to be performing with him. But I swear that this whole story about Foreigner, like, this is it. It's kind of like the Eagles. We are not going to perform anymore. I have a feeling they're still going to perform.
1: Yeah, we'll have to see. And that is your entertainment news on Legend 102.9.

0: 1029.
1: Heads up, we have a problem reported in town on Barton in the area of the Red Hill ramps, and we also are still dealing with this problem on Mountain Brow. Just east of Upper Ottawa, we're dealing with a crash. Your Toronto-bound QEW still dealing with volume from Nikola Tesla through Fairview, and still slow as you make your way through Burlington and Oakville. 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
1: A special shout out and good morning to all the folks attending the Hope for Hunger Gala tonight at Leona Station for Demosin Endure, the outreach program that St. Patrick's Church puts on. 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
0: Hey, we've got UB40 tickets to give away tomorrow, and we have some of the players tomorrow we'll be chatting with from the new PWHL Hockey League, so we'll find out what's going on with that. 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
1: 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You're looking for the keyword this hour. 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All right, you ready? 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

0: going, all the lovers in the world. 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They're like right throughout the day. 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

Legend 1029, Taylor K with you. How is your day so far? I mean, we're in mid-September and the weather not too bad. Yes, it is raining today, but we're still having that high of 23 degrees. So, I mean, it's a ponytail type of day. You're not straightening your hair, but hello, there's no wind blowing. There's no snow. I'll take the 23 degrees and rain.

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Tune 1029, do you spend too much time on your phone? 41% of people say their smartphones hurt the amount of sleep they get. Do you sleep with your phone beside your bed? I put my phone in another room. I have like, and I know some people use it as their alarm clock. I have like an OG, like Radio Shack alarm clock. I know it's vintage, my friends. I think I probably got it somewhere on Barton Street or probably Ottawa Street.

0: James, keep on loving me, baby. This is Legend 1029. I'm Taylor Kay. We had mentioned earlier on in the show that 41% of people say smartphones hurt the amount of sleep they get. But what about productivity? Are you finding that, you know, you're reaching for your phone while you're at your workspace? Maybe, you know, I've turned off my notifications, especially you don't want to hear my phone ring while I'm live on the radio. But 34% of people say they hurt their productivity with their phones, and people are trying to cut back. I will say the best thing to do, like, and it's not only do not disturb, that obviously that works, but then going in and actually picking the apps and turning off the notifications, because with some apps, they automatically like ping you and notify you. You can go in there and set the times or turn off the notifications. That is one way that, you know, because I get it. Phones can be addictive, and sometimes you need it while you're at work too, because people need to ping you. So allow those notifications, especially from your bosses. Let them notify you, right? Exactly.
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Legend 1029. Okay, my friends, I'm seeing the text come in for the passes that I have for the fair, the Ancaster Fair. But you want to get in because we're doing the giveaway later on in the show. So text the word fair, F-A-I-R, to 905-645-5483. Also put your first and last name, or at least your first name, so I'm like just not calling someone and going, hey, you texted me when we call the winner, and it could be you. So again, text the word fair to 905-645-5483. We got those tickets for the Ancaster Fair. We got two adults and two kids tickets for you, and the fair is happening September 24th to the 27th.

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Legend 1029, Taylor Kay with you, and coming up at 12 o'clock, another keyword for our Money Monday contest. What? You haven't heard about it? Oh, where have you been? 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The more keywords you have, the more opportunities to win money. Again, another keyword coming up at 12. 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

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All right. If you missed the keyword at 12 o'clock, it's card, C-A-R-D. 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Taylor Kay with you. And you know, 56% of people support banning social media for kids under 16. Listen, as a mom of three teenage girls, yes, please ban it. But then how do you, as a parent, right? They're addicted to phones. It's tough. Stuart Harrison now. This is What is Life? Yes, What is Life? This is Legend.

0: 1029.
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Legend 1029, I'm Taylor Kay. Looks like we're living on the edge. 61% of Canadians say at least half of their income is already committed before their paycheck arrives. And 46% of us say we're within $200 of being, you know, unable to meet our monthly financial obligations. What's the bill that sneaks up on you every month? Let me know. 905-645-5483. What's that one bill that you're like, ugh, gotta get rid of this? And you could with our Money Mondays. We do have that contest. Okay. Again, 905-645-5483. Let me know the bill that's sneaking up on you.

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Most people are saying it's their phone.

phone bill. It's their cell phone bill with internet and all that kind of stuff. Because I guess, well, listen, maybe you're doing some roaming, maybe you're doing some too much texting, and maybe you need to change your plan, right? If your phone bill is like one of those things that sneaks up on you. Let us know what phone bill sneaks up on you again. 905-645-5483. It's Wham! Careless Whisper.

0: Our Lady Peace Life on Legend 1029. I'm Taylor Kay. OLP had their, you know, world premiere at TIFF on Saturday with the documentary Gale. Now, the documentary doesn't really focus so much on our beloved Canadian Our Lady Peace, but on its undisputed number one fan, Gale, a subway station agent from the Bronx, and she's been following the group for decades. Now, the movie was produced by Jason Reitman, Ivan's son. He executive produced it. Hello, Ivan went to McMaster and, you know, did so many amazing films and launched so many careers. And my mom was in class with Ivan. So I know him, like I'm saying Ivan. And also the movie was also executive produced by Jason Blumenfield from Our Lady Peace. I'll put the trailer, on our Facebook page, but there are so many music based movies at TIFF this year, you know, films on The Pretenders and Chrissy Hynde. There's also, you know, there's like K-pop movies and alt country band music documentaries. So if that's your thing, you know, there really is something for everyone at TIFF. If you have gone to TIFF and seen a movie that you're like, oh, Taylor, you need to check it out, send me a text, 905-645-5483. Just give me a teaser. Don't ruin it for me. My friends that go to TIFF and they're like, oh, you should have saw this. And then they tell me all about the movie. I'm like, now I'm not going to see it. So just a little teaser of why I need to see it.
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That is happening on September 24th at the Westinghouse. So here's the deal. If you miss out on some of our contests, you don't need to, because you can sign up for our legendary updates and we'll tell you exactly what's going on for contests, events, and stuff happening on our shows. 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

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I'm Taylor Kay. Thank you so much for hanging out with me. Darren's coming up next. And guess what? He's got another keyword for Money Mondays, where we're giving away $2,000 each and every Monday. You can be $2,000 richer next Monday. All you need to do is enter all the keywords, you know, the more the merrier, at on legend.fm. We have keywords at 8, 10, noon, 2, 4, and 6. And again, another keyword coming up at 2 o'clock with Darren. Good luck.

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Not at all, but it's great to be with you. I got my text line wide open for you, 905-645-5483. I will be telling you about my text to win contest coming up this hour, and I know you are waiting. I know. You want a keyword for Legends Money Mondays. Well, guess what? Give me 3 minutes. Get yourself ready. It's coming up on Legends.

0: Huey Lewis in the news. Pardon me, hard rock and roll. Okay, it's 2:06. You ready, everybody? Here we go.
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0: All right, the word this time out is power. No, excuse me. That was my bad. Please, everybody, that was my bad. I have my list in front of me. I jumped ahead. Again, I apologize. You see how I'm so excited with you all? Boy, that was the first time I've messed this up. I've remembered the words. I've spelled them out properly. So, again, your 2 p.m. word is equity. Okay? Equity is the word. I'm just going to give you a hint what the 4 o'clock word is going to be. So, equity is the word. Like, you have equity in your home. E-Q-U-I-T-Y. Equity is the word. Dagnabbit! I was doing so good with no screw-ups. Anyway. What are you going to do? What are you going to do? Equity's the word, okay? E-Q-U-I-T-Y. Get to the

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2: 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Our first look at the afternoon drive. Good afternoon, Lex.
3: Darren, good afternoon. Let's start off on the Niagara Bev QBW approaching Brant. A vehicle fire cleanup is blocking two right lanes. We are seeing delays all the way back from Bronte. We've also got a maintenance crew working northbound 6 South at Garner in the right lane. And keep in mind that Dundurn between Main and King has lane restrictions for LRT utility work until this Saturday. 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I'm Lex Tan. 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

Gen 1029, and there's some lover boy, and it's Darren with you. At 2:15, I get such great joy when I walk into a place that has Legend 1029 on. It is so appreciated. I love when I get a message from people when they're out and about. My wife's out and about. And Sunset Grill. Hello, Sunset Grill. Thank you for having us on down at the center on Barton. I know it well. That is awesome. And I was like, when I do a shout out for a place that's listening, and then everyone's like, what's going on? Yep. So thank you, everybody who has us on. It is excellent and greatly appreciated. Let me see. How about little Lenny Kravitz? Legend 1029.

0: Well, there you go. Northern Pikes on Legend 1029 223. It's Darren with you. Oh, so many of you checking in on the show. I just love it. Brad, we're going to start with the traffic. Yo, Big D, stalled transport truck between Third Line and Bronte in the center live lane, Niagara bound. Thank you for that, Brad. Traffic spotters always appreciate you. What else? Joe, hello. He says, D, happy birthday. Oh, he sent me a picture. I love that about our text. You can include a picture or a video. I'm in my happy place. Oh, he's 17, a picture in his truck. And he says, I'm listening to your excellent show. Thank you, Joe. Hello, Sharon. Thank you, Barry. I said at the start of the show, I know, with the Legend Money Mondays, I got all flustered and kind of read the wrong word. If you missed it, just so there's no... The 2 p.m. word was equity, okay? Catherine says, D, stay, don't be so hard on yourself. We all make mistakes. Yeah, but you know what, Catherine? If I make a mistake on that contest, I'm going to hear it. Don't you. Don't even ask. And I gave a shout-out to the Sunset Grill, who have us on, which I just found out. My daughter and I were just there earlier. That's nice. Hey, Linda, I'm home. Linda, I can say this because she texts all the time. She's usually in Southampton. She says, I'm home for a few days. It's my birthday today. Happy birthday, Linda. Actually, while I'm doing that, bear with me. Hang on. I did have another birthday. Oh, great. Now I'm going to be one of those people who looks through the text messages. But I will get it. I will get it because I appreciate it. Just hang tight. Linda, it's her birthday today. We came home for a family dinner last night at Valentino's. Oh, bravo. Hook me up with some rigatoni. Tonight it's a big dinner party out with our social group. One couple celebrating their 60th wedding anniversary today, and that is from Linda. Look at all the love from all of you for everybody out there as we get the show underway. Text line 905-645-5483.
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2: Darren, we still have that vehicle fire cleanup on the Niagara Bound QEW at Brant. Two right lanes remain blocked at this time. We're still seeing delays from Bronte. The rest of the major highways are doing just fine at the moment. In town, we're not dealing with any particular incidents. However, do keep in mind that we've got road work on Connaught Avenue between Main Street and King Street, causing lane restrictions until 7 p.m. Over 1,000 exotic birds and animals. 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I'm Lex Tan, more Legend 1029 traffic in minutes.
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Legend 1029, always good for the soul to play a little Elton on the show. It's 2:34, it's Darren with you, my most excellent show sponsor over 7 years now. Show brought to you by TS Law. If an accident, injury, or disability strikes now more than ever, you need someone you can trust. I want to say hi to Ted Station, Adrian Nurse, over at TS Law. And TS Law is trusted success. Okay, I found that birthday. Happy birthday to me, says Lloyd Dunn. Lloyd, a regular listener of Legend 1029. I gotta do a deep dive one day. Why the two L's in Lloyd? Like, what? Who came up with that? And I know it would take me 2 seconds to look up, but I'd rather be kind of annoyed with it. Like, why two L's? Why is Darren not Darren, right? Like, why make a silent D? Why do we need a silent L? But anyway, Lloyd, it's your birthday. Yeah, Lloyd's last name is Dunn with two N's. So he's Lloyd Dunn. Happy birthday to you. Got the cars from Rush on the way. Here's Glenn Frey on Legend.

Legend, excuse me, Legend 1029. Okay, that's a Cars. It's 242. It's Darren with you. I always say that many of my great pleasures doing this show are we get on something, and I'm such a fan, and I've said before, Seinfeld, Curb Your Enthusiasm, anything like that. So I was just saying a few minutes ago, it was Lloyd Dunn with two N's, Lloyd Dunn's birthday. And what's with the two L's? So I don't have a first name with this text. It just came in, so I apologize, but thank you. Hey, D, my last name is Lelewyn. So L-L-E-W-E-L-L-Y-N. I have two silent L's. Oh, my goodness. That's like the Trump card. Lelewyn? Llewellyn. Llewellyn, right? I guess it would be. Am I right? Yes, Llewellyn. I should say I have somebody in studio with me right now who I adore. She's one of the best. She does the morning show on our sister station in St. Catharines, 610 CKTB, Steph Vivier. Hi, Steph. Hi, Steph. So was nodding her head when so that's how we say that, two silent L's. And then Ross says, Big D. Ah, yeah, here's another one. I get you. Why is Xerox not with a Z? I don't know, Ross. This world these days, we got to figure this kind of thing out. These are the pressing matters that we need to be dealing with. But thank you, Ross, and thank you for that text with all the silent L's. Okay, I'm going to play some Rush. I'm a Rush geek. Leave me alone about it. They've been all over TV and social media lately with a movie about their late drummer, the great Neil Peart, which just debuted at the Toronto International Film Festival. I can't wait to see it. Free Will, Rush on Legend.

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2: Darren, good news. Niagara Bay on QEW approaching Brant. That vehicle fire cleanup has completed. However, we're still seeing heavy delays from Bronte. The rest of the major highways are running problem-free at this time. In town, we're also problem-free, but do keep in mind that we still do have the Sherman Cut closed between Sherman Access and Crockett for construction. 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I'm Lex Tan. More Legend 1029 traffic in minutes.
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16: Okay, here we go. Look at that legend, Matt Hayes forecast. We still do have a chance of showers this afternoon. Tonight, clear, a low of 11. Into the weekend tomorrow for the Ticat game, Hamilton Cardinals game, a mixture of sun and cloud, high of 22. And rain at this point for Saturday and Sunday. Hopefully that'll change. And Hamilton with the Humidex, it's 28.
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Legend 102.9. There is some In Sync to kick off our 3 o'clock hour. Just a couple minutes after three, it's Darren with you. So that one is going out to Steph, Tina, and Chris. Hey, Big D, we love listening to you here at work. We love the praise you give your lovely wife, Joanna, and we would love it if you could play In Sync. It's going to be me. In light of our group always carrying the load. Oh, come on. You know, I hope that that's true for the three of you, Steph, Tina, and Chris. Do I have you guys further down on the text where you're working? No, you didn't tell me where you're working. But thanks for having us on. Have a wonderful day up in the penthouse. Yes, it's beautiful in the penthouse. I can see the Burlington Skyway today, even though things are a little bit thick. So if I can see the Skyway, then things are all right. So thank you so much. What else? I say hey to Melissa

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2: Darren, we're going to start off on city streets where there is road work causing lane restrictions on Applewood Avenue, Cartwright Avenue, Manor Place, and Passmore Street in between Don Avenue and Gray Road, and those lane restrictions will be ongoing until October the 30th. We've also got lane restrictions on Dundurn between Main and King for LRT utility work until this coming Saturday. On the major highways, we're dealing with typical delays, but problem-free. 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I'm Lex Tan. More Legend 1029 Traffic in minutes.
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Legend 1029, and there's some Paul Jans and Every Little Tear. It's 311, it's Darren with you. I realized I said I was going to do it last hour, and then I forgot. So why don't we go inside right now, my pot of gold. This is a nice event. Shout out to everybody at the Barton Village BIA, bartonvillage.ca. They're doing a Taste of Barton Street Thursday night, 24th of September. Westinghouse Building on Sanford Avenue. We got Wildcat, Elder Camp, Dawson's Hot Sauce. Oh, Dawson's Hot Sauce. I love you. Mom's Baked Again, Maisie's Pearl. I love them all. So I've got a four-pack of tickets to give away. The event runs in the evening from 7 till 10. So you want a complimentary in to enjoy some nice food and some good company and some good times. Just send me a text at 905-645-5483. Again, 905-645-5483. Please include your name. We'll do a quick turnaround just after 3:30. I will announce a winner. Okay? Okay. Taste of Barton. 905-645-5483. Text to win.

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1: Legend 102.9, and there's the Headstones. I say it every time, I love that song. And you know, everybody, if I'm quite honest with you, listening to that tune, I would just like to say, and it's Darren here at 320, Legend 102.9. I don't consider myself a very cool guy. Like, I don't really think I'm cool at all. You know, I do okay, but as far as a cool factor, it's not. Like, I don't wear tight jeans. You know what I mean? I got orthotics, the whole thing. Now, having said that, when I play that song by the Headstones, Three Angels, I actually feel cool. Yeah. That's one of the things about this gig. And playing music for you all, right? You get some songs that you love more than others. I get that. Hey, such is life. Well, all of a sudden, I felt really cool during that Headstones tune. I felt so cool during that song, I bought a Harley Davidson. That's right. I ordered a pair of 31 waist tight jeans online, even though I'm well above a 31. I ordered some new cologne during that song because sooner or later I gotta give up Stetson. And I was trying to do a few other things, but the Harley was a big purchase and that took a lot during that tune from the Headstones. I love it. Thanks everybody who's texting for Taste of Barton Street. I'll announce the winner coming up. And I got a tune for you from The Who in just a few minutes. And I was saying on the show yesterday, I played, I can't remember who I played. But it was that decision when you say, is this one of my favorite songs from that band? I'm going to say it's a top three for me with The Who, and it's coming up next.
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3: Darren, new problem on the majors. Niagara-bound QBW at third line. A stalled tractor-trailer is blocking the center lane, and now we're seeing delays starting from at least Trafalgar at this time. The rest of the major highways are dealing with typical volume delays. In town, we do have road work causing lane restrictions on Applewood, Cartwright, Manor Place, and Passmore Street. In all of those streets between Don Avenue and Gray Road, these lane restrictions are in effect until October the 30th. 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More Legend 102.9 Traffic in minutes.
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I mean, I can't even. Like, what a tune, eh? The Who, Behind Blue Eyes on Legend 102.9. It's Darren at 3:31. I remember seeing The Who, Maple Leaf Gardens. I don't know when it was. There's something about Roger Daltrey when he's there whipping that microphone around, Pete Townsend with that windmill with the guitar. Oh, my goodness. If I could ever be a rock star, that would be pretty cool to do. And I love playing that one for you here on Legend. It's Darren at 3:32. Thank you, everybody who texted for my pot of gold. Taste of Barton Street, happening Thursday, September 24th. BartonVillage.ca for more info. I see all your texts. Please know it's appreciated. I get a winner hitting that button, generating. Hey, look at you, Wanda Jameson. Wanda, you are the winner today. And you have yourself that four-pack of passes. Okay, Wanda, I need a little bit more info, so I will text you back. Again, thanks, everybody. Please know I do see all your texts, and we'll do another one on the show tomorrow. We got music notes and a look at today in music history coming up in about 6 minutes. It's a focus on Guns N' Roses today. All right, so that's on the way. 3:33, my text line's 905-645-5483. West End Girls. Got the Pet Shop Boys. 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
1: And away we go with another edition of Music Notes on this Thursday afternoon, and it's brought to you by Diamond Storage Burlington, proudly Canadian. And we get started on this date, September 17th, 1967, and the Doors perform Light My Fire on the Ed Sullivan Show. Before the show, Jim Morrison promised to change the line.
2: Girl, we couldn't get much higher.
1: Girl, we couldn't get much higher. He promised, but he sang it anyway on the Ed Sullivan Show on this date back in 1967. It was on this date in 1978, this band's second album. That is Boston, and Don't Look Back is number one on the Billboard album charts on this date in 1978. Here's your number one song on the Billboard Hot 100 on this date in 1984. That is John Waite and Missing You, number one, this date 1984. And finally today, it was on this date in 1991, Guns N' Roses released Use Your Illusion 1 and Use Your Illusion 2 at midnight. By 2 in the morning, the two albums had sold 500,000 copies. So how about a track from Use Your Illusion 2, GNR on Legend?

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2: Darren, we've got three issues right now on the QEW. First, Niagara Bound, a third line of stall tractor trailer is blocking the center lane. We're seeing delays starting all the way back from Ford Drive. And then at Fairview, we've also got a stalled vehicle in the right lane, and that is causing delays in the immediate area. Over in Lincoln, the Niagara Bound QE approaching Victoria Avenue is reporting a crash and slow past Bartlett. 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I'm Lex Tan, more Legend 102.9 Traffic in minutes.
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5: Sir, there's no other. Okay.

Legend 1029, Fastball and the Way. I almost said to kick off the 4 o'clock hour. No, it's not. It's 3:55. It's Darren with you. I was just thinking about the 4 o'clock hour because I got another keyword for you. Legends Money Mondays. We're going to get to that just after four. And also, I'm going to play at about 10 after four. I'm going to play a really special song from the Tragically Hip. And it's actually a live version of the song that was recorded at a concert here in Hamilton. And I think it's such an incredibly special song. And the story behind it has to do with this day. That is September 17th, okay? And the story behind Gord Downie writing it, it's so touching. So I'm really looking forward to telling you the story and playing that tune that was recorded live here in Hamilton coming up at about 10 after 4, okay? Want to say thank you, Rob, traffic spotter, westbound link crawling into Ancaster in the 403, eastbound very slow too from Ancaster. It's kind of like just the way it is these days, eh? I don't have any reports of any accidents yet, but slow on the link is pretty normal. Rob, thank you. And the text 905-645-5483. How about a little Def Leppard with a nice little count-in?

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0: Legend 1029, there's some U2 to kick off our 4 o'clock hour. Thursday afternoon, 17th of September, it's Darren with you. A little muggy, 28 with the Humidex right now in Hamilton. It's nice to give away money, eh? Wouldn't money be nice in $2,000? With Legends Money Mondays, we're going to have another winner coming up with Matt and Sonny, the phone call they'll make on Monday morning. But you need the keywords. Here's your next one.
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0: The 4 o'clock word is power. Like, yes, you've got the power. Does that work? Or how about electricity gives you power? That is P-O-W-E-R, power, P-O-W-E-R. You get those words, 8, 10, 12, 2, 4, and 6. The more you get, the more you enter, the better your shot at maybe getting a call from Matt and Sonny Monday morning letting you know that you won $2,000. So your 4 p.m. word is power. We'll have another one for you just after 6 o'clock. Here we go. 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
1: Well, Darren, we still have a stall tractor trailer Niagara bound on the QEW at third line blocking the center lane. Police are on scene handling that. We're seeing huge delays from Ford Drive. Toronto bound QEW approaching Dorval. A crash is blocking the left lane and it's slow from about Bronte. And also thanks to legendary listener Rob for letting us know that the westbound and eastbound link are very slow going in and out of Ancaster. 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Exclusions apply. I'm Lex Tan. More Legend 1029 traffic in minutes.
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Legend 1029, and there is some Billy Idol, Hot in the City, on this Thursday afternoon. It's Darren with you, and it's 4:13. So I'm going to play a tune right now. It's actually the live version of it, and it was recorded here in Hamilton. I think the year was 2016. And it is one of my favorite songs from this band. And I wanted to give it a spin for you all today because the big thing about it, or one of the main points of the song, is September the 17th. And today is September 17th. And I'm talking about the song Fiddler's Green by the Tragically Hip. And the song has a really, really special story. So it goes that Gord Downie's young nephew, Charles Gillespie, passed away from a congenital heart condition. And Fiddler's Green is a tribute to his sister's young son, who died during the recording session of the band's 1990 album, Road Apples. And Fiddler's Green is an old nautical term for a sailor's happy afterlife. And it's used in this song as a gentle, comforting place where the young boy rests. I think it's a beauty. It's a live version recorded here in Hamilton. Fiddler's Green, the Hip on Legend.

0: Legend, 1029, there's the calling, and wherever you will go. It's 422, and it's Darren with you. And right before that, I played the Tragically Hip and Fiddler's Green. Thank you for all the messages that came in about that song. The reference is to today, September 17th, and even if you're not like a hip fan, it's pretty tough not to get like just a little choked up with that song. I just think it is so great. On that note, Bards in Guelph. Big D, as soon as I remembered this morning at work, I was singing that song all day. September 17th, yes. And Fiddler's Green. Here's my cousin. Hey, Bev. My cousin Bev. Absolutely beautiful. Very touching. Fiddler's Green. Yeah, that is, it's one of those ones. I'm glad, and thank you everybody who texted in. Speaking of which, hello, Jamie. Thank you for your kind words as always. We have Gail and Cheryl. Gail and Cheryl, I have a feeling that you two are inseparable. Because when I get the text from you, it's always Gail and Cheryl listening. And I think it was St. Catharines where you all are. They say, to you and Joanna, have a good weekend. I know, and it's only Thursday. The week is flying. What else? Oh, Kim, who runs the Ancaster Ice Cream Parlor. She says, hey, Darren, we are at St. Vincent de Paul School right now on the mountain at their festival, and the food truck beside me has you on the speaker. And I have you on my app. Yes, the iHeartRadio app, or through our website, you can get us. So the whole school can hear you. We have the Ancaster Ice Cream Parlor truck here today. I like that. I always find it interesting when the whole school can hear me at St. Vincent de Paul. Well, we should take advantage of this. Hello, everybody. I am your... I start sending them... I start sending them subliminal messages throughout that, but your kind words, everybody. I'm here to do things that hopefully you enjoy. So I appreciate it. Let's go look at traffic.
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2: Darren, the Niagara-bound QEW at third line has a stalled tractor trailer still in the center lane. Niagara-bound QEW approaching Victoria Avenue. We've got problems there causing a delay from Bartlett. Toronto-bound QEW approaching Dorval, a crash in the left lane. It's slow from Bronte. Eastbound 403 approaching the link. We have reports of a stalled vehicle with a tow on scene. We're seeing delays starting from 6 South. Lots of heavy delays going in and out of Ancaster at this time, but just volume being reported. Over 1,000 exotic birds and animals. 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I'm Lex Tan. More Legend 1029 traffic in minutes.
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0: Let's get a look at the latest Matt Hayes forecast as we get the weekend. Oh, so close. So tonight, clouds and a chance of a shower. Friday, we got the Ticat game. Also outdoors, we got the Hamilton Cardinals baseball game. Sun and cloud, 22. Humidex at 25. Not bad. Weekend right now, Saturday, Sunday, it could be rainy. A chance of showers on Saturday and then again on Sunday, but there's still time. That could change. And Hamilton, we're feeling like 28.
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You know, I feel so spoiled. I really do. I mean, the tunes that we do here on Legend 102.9, the Beatles, Here Comes the Sun. Man, is that not? I know. And I just hit puberty. I knew. 4:35, it's Darren with you. Over to you. Oh, hello, Trent. Trent and Francine always listening to the show. Hey, D, I'm just glad that I had finished my workout before you played that amazing song by The Hip. I, too, get a little emotional when I hear it. Keep up the fantastic work. Yeah, Fiddler's Green, if you missed it, that's what we played. I know it is, Diana, what are you saying here? Hey, D, there's an accident. Oh, boy. With fire trucks and police, Upper Wellington and Brucedale, and traffic is at a crawl. Oh, boy. Okay. Hope everybody's okay. Thank you, traffic spotters, anytime. It's a safe text or call at 905-645-5483. Once again, that was Upper Wellington and Brucedale. 5440 now on Legend.

Legend 1029, there's Denise Williams. It's 4:43. And it's Darren with you on this Thursday afternoon. Okay, where am I doing? Over to text here. Hello, Damien. Thank you. 905-645-5483. I don't know if Damien is part of this crew, but he says, D, construction going on Barton Street near Roma Bakery. I can't quite see. I can see down that far from my window here in the penthouse. So anyway, construction going on Barton Street near Roma Bakery. The guys working in the area would really appreciate not so much traffic. Thank you. I know. Hey, Damien, it's everywhere, right? Like getting from point A to point B, but in all seriousness, there is so much construction happening. We had to be really, really careful. Protect those doing the work, right? You know, they got the cones, they got everything they can do, but we really got to pay attention. There's just so much happening. So, Damien, thank you. And it gives me a little reason, and I've done this on the show before, to reminisce about Roma Bakery here in Hamilton. Remember being introduced to it growing up on my mother's side. And that would be Mary DiPaolo, my grandmother, on Park Street North. And my Uncle Gus Restivo. Uncle Gus used to deliver for Roma Bakery. I remember that white van with the red lettering on it. And when they had day-olds, or maybe there was even more than day-olds that they couldn't use, they'd bring them to my grandmother's house. Because my mom had 16 brothers and sisters. There was a lot of kids. You know, Park Street North, right near St. Mary's Church, my grandmother never locked the door. There was just so many people coming and going. I remember when those day-olds would come in. Oh, I'd bury my face in one of those Roma pizzas, and there was buns, and there was everything. And, oh, my goodness. It was just something. Always a fond memory of Roma, that white van with the red lettering. So, Damien and all of you down that way, give you a shout-out. And that message and a little memory. I like it. Headpins on Legend.

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1: Well, Darren, the Niagara Bay on QBW at 3rd Line problems have cleared, but it's still slow from 4 Drive. Approaching Victoria Avenue, we're still getting reports of a problem there, and we're still seeing heavy delays past Bartlett. Good news for everybody on QBW. Approaching the 406, that stalled vehicle has been taken away. It's still slow from 7th Street, though. In town, we're getting reports of a collision at Upper Wellington, north of Fennel at Brucedale. 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I'm Lex Tan, more Legend 1029 traffic in minutes.
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coming up this hour. Around 5:30, there was a song that Matt and Sonny played a couple weeks ago, and I'm at home, I'm doing my best, I'm on my bike, and this song came on, and it got me through, like, my last 5 minutes. And you know when you're just finding that right playlist, I'm like, oh, that song just did it. I'm going to play that song for you. Maybe you can add it to yours around 5:30. And coming up at 5:20, we love being out in the community. There is a huge event happening this evening at Leuna Station with our very own Sonny Genesco emceeing. We're going to talk about that coming up at about 5:20. Here's Big Sugar. 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
2: Darren, let's thank legendary listener Diana for confirming the reports that we had of a crash on Upper Wellington north of Fennel at Brucedale. And according to Diana, traffic is at a crawl in the area as one of the

0: side streets like East 8th or East 9th, maybe East 11th or East 12th instead. On the majors, we're dealing with heavy volume delays in all of the usual spots, but running problem-free at the moment. 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I'm Lex Tan, more Legend 102.9 traffic in minutes.
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Legend 1029, love me some April Wine on this Thursday afternoon, and it's Darren with you. Well, in case you missed it today, I'll have one more chance tomorrow to win a 4-pack of passes. 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It's a taste of Barton Street. 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It's happening on September the 24th. Complete details at legend.fm. And I will have another chance for you to win tomorrow morning. No, not in the morning. Tomorrow afternoon on the show, Legend 1029.

0: Legend 1029, and there's some Nickelback on this Thursday afternoon. It's Darren with you. Okay, right now, I want to do a big shout out and a wish for a great time tonight, raising lots of money. It's Hope for Hunger, and the big gala is happening this evening, getting underway at 6 o'clock at beautiful Leuna Station here in Hamilton. And they bill this event as an unforgettable evening in support of our community's most vulnerable. So I bet there's a few of you on your way right now. And I'd also like to highlight your wonderful MC for the evening will be our very own Sonny Genesco. Sonny does not stop. Up with you all in the morning and going to be there tonight to keep the festivities rolling for you all. So there are so many sponsors involved in this, and it looks to be such an excellent event tonight at Leuna Station. So say hi to Sunny if you see her. Have a great time tonight. It's the Hope for Hunger Gala. So if you see all that action around Leuna Station, that's what's going on. All right, let's get a look at traffic now.
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2: Darren, we're going to start on city streets. First up on the mountain, we've got a couple of crashes. One on Upper Wellington, north of Fennel at Brucedale. Lots of heavy delays in the area. Better to take the side streets than the main ones at the moment. Rymal and Upper Ottawa also reporting a crash. We're seeing heavy delays in both directions approaching that area. And in Burlington, Dundas, west of the 407, also dealing with a collision. On the major highways, we're just dealing with your typical volume delays in all of the usual spots. 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

Legend 102.9. There's one of those tunes. I love the original right there from Stevie Wonder, and I love the cover that the Red Hot Chili Peppers did of Higher Ground as we roll through this Thursday afternoon, and it's Darren with you. The show's brought to you by TS Law, personal injury lawyers, and you can read their Google reviews. And you will know they can help you as well because TS Law is trusted success. So coming up here in about 6 minutes, I got to tell you about this tune. You know, those of you like I do, you do your best with your exercise. You're going for walks. You're doing this. Hey, I know we do our best. And sometimes the tunes really help. I had a tune that I was on my bike that Matt and Sonny played. I'm like, oh, this one really works. I'm going to feature that in just a bit. Legend 102.9.

Legend 1029, and there's Chalk Circle on this Thursday afternoon, and it's Darren with you. Hey, tomorrow morning with Matt and Sonny in the morning, you have one more chance to win tickets for the sold-out show. UB40 at the OLG stage at the Falls View Casino. You get the tickets to the show. You also get a $100 overtime sports lounge dining voucher and complimentary parking. Not bad. And that is tomorrow morning. Oh, and speaking of Matt and Sonny, it was a couple weeks ago, whenever it was, and I'm listening to the show, and I have a little exercise set up at home, and I say it all the time, I do my best. I know it's not easy, and I know a lot of you do, too. So I'm on my bike, and I try and do a good half hour, and I'm right towards the end, and then this song comes on, and I'm like, I think I have to add this to my little playlist. Now, my playlists aren't too varied. I'm like, I could put on Thunderstruck by AC/DC like 6 times and get me through it. Eye of the Tiger like 7 times and get me through it. But this tune came on. I thought, hey, this works well. I'm talking about Sammy Hagar on Legend 102.9.

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1: Darren, we still have three incidents to deal with right now. Crashes on Upper Wellington north of Fennel at Brucedale, Rymal and Upper Ottawa, Highway 5 east of Brock Road. We are also seeing a lot of heavy delays in all of those areas approaching those intersections. However, on the major highways, we're running problem-free but busy. 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

Legend 1029, there's Uncle Cracker, Dobie Gray, Drift Away on this Thursday afternoon. And it's Darren with you. Well, the response to this has been absolutely phenomenal. And why not when you have a chance at winning money, right? $2,000 Legends Money Mondays. And I have another keyword for you coming up at 6 o'clock. Even though we do mention this quite a bit, if you are new to it, I will give you all the details, give you the word, let you know what you need to do to enter to win, okay? And we are coming up on 6, Legend 1029.

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0: 9 and a tune that takes me right back to St. Mary's High School, slow dancing at that dance on Friday night to that tune, Duran Duran, and Save a Prayer on Legend 102.9, and that kicks off our 6 o'clock hour. Brings us into Thursday night for the 17th of September, and it's Darren with you just after 6 o'clock, about 24 degrees right now in Hamilton. I do want to give a little shout out right now. We got a big concert happening this evening over at TD Coliseum. Have a great time if you're going to see Jason Aldean tonight. Yes, I bet a few of you on your way there. That'll be an excellent show. But I know you're waiting. Here we go. Keyword time.
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0: Here it is, your Legend Money Monday keyword on this Thursday evening. And the word is estate, as in, who will you leave your estate to? I don't know if that was the best example of a sentence, but you get the point. Let me spell it out for you again. The word estate, E-S-T-A-T-E. 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Maybe you could win a couple grand on Monday morning with Matt and Sonny. That word again, estate, legend.fm.

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2: Darren, we're going to start off with some good news. Problems on Upper Wellington north of Fennel, Rymal and Upper Ottawa, and Highway 5 east of Brock Street have all cleared up. However, we are still seeing a bit of a delay on the major highways in the usual spots. However, westbound on the 403 approaching Waterdown Road, we're getting reports of a collision causing delays from the junction, and those delays continue all the way to about Main Street. 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

Legend 1029, there's Gino Vannelli on this Thursday night, and it's Darren with you. Coming up here in about 4 minutes, I'm going to play the band that will be singing the Canadian National Anthem tonight at the Buffalo Bills game, okay? So they are on the way. Right now, I'm going to play some AC/DC. I love playing AC/DC on the show. There's just something about it, right? You know what you're going to get with AC/DC, and it's usually just a solid guitar riff to kick it off, like this on Legend 1029.

0: Legend 1029, and there's the Bare Naked Ladies on this Thursday night, and it's Darren with you. Well, the Bare Naked Ladies tonight are going to be singing the Canadian National Anthem at the Buffalo Bills game. The Bills host the Detroit Lions tonight. And this came out, what was it, a couple weeks ago, and this is the first time in franchise history that O Canada is performed during a home game for the Buffalo Bills. Now, we are all aware of what is going on these days, and I know there's a lot of Bills fans in Southern Ontario, so this gesture was made. So it'll be interesting to see how this all plays out tonight at the Buffalo Bills game, but the Bare Naked Ladies no doubt will do us proud with the singing of O Canada before that game. Good luck to them, and let's get a look at traffic now.
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2: Darren, we've got eastbound Highway 5 at Brock Road dealing with a stalled vehicle in the right lane. We're seeing delays in the immediate area. We also have a crash reported on the mountain at Magnolia Drive south of Mohawk. On the major highways, we're still seeing some delays in the usual spots, but overall running problem-free. There's no shortcut for saving time, but saving money is simple. 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I'm Lex Tan, more Legend 1029 traffic in minutes.
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Legend 1029, there's a police on this Thursday night, and it's Darren with you. I was talking just a few minutes ago about the Bills game tonight and the Bare Naked Ladies going to be singing O Canada. Want to talk about the Jays for a sec. They are off today. They are now 1.5 games behind the White Sox for the final wild card race. Toronto beat Detroit yesterday 5-1. Like I said, they're off today and in Texas tomorrow. Speaking of tomorrow, we got the Ticat game at Hamilton Stadium against Montreal at 7:30. And the kickoff of the CBL final, baseball action with the Hamilton Cardinals. And they are going to take on Welland kicking off tomorrow night, 7:35. And that game at Bernie Arbor Stadium. So good luck to the Hamilton Cardinals. Here's Springsteen on Legend.

Legend 1029, and there's some Phil Collins on this Thursday night, and it's Darren here with you. A couple things as we get closer to the weekend. We were talking about this yesterday. Originally supposed to happen tonight beginning at 10. That's the closure of the Red Hill Valley Parkway from Barton to Mudd for maintenance and everything they need to do, but the forecast looks a little iffy on the weekend, so that will now happen a week from today beginning at 10 o'clock. And also want to mention homecoming at McMaster University. They've got a big game, Mac Marauders and Laurier football game Saturday afternoon at 1 o'clock. Now, speaking of homecoming, we know that sometimes there are certain shenanigans that happen and Hamilton police are on it. But I read this morning and I thought it was interesting. I don't know if it's happening at Mac or Mohawk these days, but it's called a wellness darty. Okay, that's wellness darty, D-A-R-T-Y. What that is, it's a daytime party, but there's no booze. Instead, it is Pilates or yoga or a run and an ice bath and a coffee or a matcha afterward. Now, that seems like it could be a little bit more peaceful and maybe physically beneficial than some of the shenanigans we heard about. But like I said, not sure if that happens in the area, but definitely sounds interesting. Who wants to get the lead out here on a Thursday night? I definitely do. It's some Zep on Legend.

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1: Darren, two problems right now on the Toronto-bound QEW. First, the ramp to Burloak has a collision block in the left lane. Then, past Erin Mills Parkway, a crash in the left lane. It's slow from just past Winston Churchill. Good news, at least on eastbound Highway 5 at Brock Road, that stalled vehicle has been taken away. 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I'm Lex Tan. More Legend 102.9 Traffic in minutes.
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Legend 1029, and there's Sinead O'Connor on this Thursday night. And just like that, it's coming up on 7 o'clock. And that's going to wrap it up for me, Darren Laidman. An absolute pleasure, everybody, to hang out with you all throughout the afternoon and into the evening. Always a little extra special tomorrow because we get to bring in the weekend together. It will be another busy weekend, and we got you covered with everything that's going to be happening. I'll also have your keywords for you. Legends Money Mondays coming up at 2, 4, and 6. Okay, back tomorrow too. Legend 1029.

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17: Toronto bound KBW, the ramp to Burloak. We still have a crash blocking the left lane. There are delays in that area, but the rest of the major highways are running problem free at this time. In town, keep in mind that we have road work causing lane restrictions along Applewood Avenue, Cartwright Avenue, Manor Place, as well as Passmore Street. All of those roads between Don Avenue and Gray Road, these restrictions will be in place until October the 30th. 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